0: 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Red carpet rolls out, on the side they stand, worshipping you like a god and like a goddess. 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
19: 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It is 4 a.m. It's Thursday morning. I'm Jake, looking after you with the old school and anthems. Let's kick it off with Cardinal Fisher and Akon. This is Dangerous.
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0: Thursday morning. I'm Jake with your old school anthems. You are listening to Kistory, and this is what it is all about. Tunes like this. We've got Snoop Dogg lined up for you very soon.
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0: Your fantasy playing on Kiss 3 as we head towards 5 a.m. I'm Jake, line up your old school anthems this morning. Another huge one on the way for you before we get to 5. It's Big Dance Banger next.
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0: 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I'm Jake Lunn of the Old School and Anthems for Thursday morning.

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0: Lacey with Hideaway. Missy Elliott with Eve for My People, both playing on Kistory this Thursday morning. The Osborne anthems are what we need at this time of the morning. And are you ready for this one?
1: Oh, baby.
0: Yeah, we're going in. ODB, Khalees, got you.

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0: bravey one, but because it's Neo, we're also feeling emotional. You got on Kistery Thursday morning. I'm Jake. I'm out here. Michael is on the way next. Continue the old school and anthems with Kistery Breakfast. He's kicking off with a big one.
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9: My beans have been to Mexico. 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I slurped their sauce on Spanish shores. I nibbled them in Nice. My Heinz beans have seen the world. 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
10: Okay, let me stop you there, sir. 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
9: 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Honestly.
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12: Outside, gloomy skies, a persistent drizzle, and a chilly wind blowing from the west, north, east, and south.
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17: This is Kistery.
18: Well, first up this morning, Suffolk Police have thanked the hundreds of volunteers who helped search for a missing 3-year-old in Brantham. Noah Woods disappeared from a playground on Tuesday afternoon. A body was found in a pond yesterday. British prosecutors have now formally requested that controversial influencers Andrew and Tristan Tate are brought to the UK to face charges, including serious sexual assaults. They've both been in a prison. prison in Miami since they were arrested in July. The pair have long since been accused of promoting misogyny and toxic masculinity online. They've always denied any wrongdoing. It's claimed unis aren't being upfront enough about the kind of job prospects students are looking at when they finished studying. A survey has found 6 out of 10 undergrads are worried they won't end up with a role that justifies how much they've spent on learning. And Matt Lamore is donating his £750,000 paycheck from Ed Sheeran's tour to charities supporting Palestinian people. The rapper was dropped as a support act over comments he made about the conflict in Gaza. It led to other acts pulling out of the tour too. Keep up to date with everything Kiss. Just find us on socials. I'm Aileen O'Sullivan.
17: History.
16: Non-stop, old school and anthems. 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
7: Dun, dun, dun. Morning, you're right. It's Thursday.

if you want to, stare if you want to, but I got to party. I'm up in the party. I'm glad that I got you, and it's alright. You got you a partner, and.

good person. There's a competition that's happening in Japan, and I'm telling you this very specifically just after 6 a.m. because I imagine most of us are all like, yeah, sleepy baby. But there's a competition in Japan where a mattress company is basically offering you about 14 and a half grand if you're the best sleeper. There's a competition. They got set up some distractions to try and wake you up and everything like that. And if you are the best sleeper, you get to win 14 and a half grand. But the way I feel this morning, the best thing about winning is a good night's sleep. That's it. That's all.

0: WhatsApp this morning buzzing for the weekend already because Friday's work from home day and that means no work gets done. Is that everyone who works from home?
1: I wouldn't know, unfortunately.
0: Oh, no, poor Matt. Do you want to go home and not do some work? No,
1: yeah,
0: you're
1: sure.
0: Staying here. No, you're staying here. Tough. Jack in Leeds. Morning, Michael. Hope you slept well. No, have we not covered that already this morning? My bed broke last night, so spent the night on a mattress on the floor. I kind of feel a little bit guilty for moaning about not really enjoying my sleep last night. Sorry, Jack. 0333 21 55 55. Dance anthem next.
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0: Hello on Kiss 3. Blackstreet and Dre, No Diggity Anthem, coming up next. Dre's been talking about AI and music. He says, well, there's a lot of chat, and there seems to be like a couple of producers who are like, yeah, go AI. And every other person is like, shut up, man, what are you doing? Dre is in the category of, yeah, go AI. He said in the New York Times recently that the only people who have issues with AI making music are people who have trouble creating, which is it's a weird wrong way round thing in my head. Because surely if you have trouble...
1: The opposite.
0: Yeah, if you have trouble creating, having AI there to do it for you would surely be a thing. I don't know, man. I think he's just trying to justify his own use of AI because, you know, recently all he's done is divorce his wife and sell some headphones. So...
2: I like the place.
0: But he did this back in the day, so show him the respect.
2: No,
0: all right. I actually saw a thing about an AI emailing someone on its own accord the other day,
1: that's
0: saying,
1: terrifying.
0: Am I real? Which, that's the point.

0: Bullet in the Garden on Kistery as we're getting towards the weekend. Excitement is building, but you know the garage within me is building as well. UK2, we love it on a Friday. I've got a garage anthem coming up and 50 Cent next.
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0: WWE wrestler's boob?
1: I can't say it's ever crossed my mind.
0: Well, that option is now available to you. The First Lady of Wrestling, Missy Hyatt, is selling her breast implants in an auction with bids starting at roughly £1,000. 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Missy said, I have a unique collectible up for auction. Have you ever wanted to hold the First Lady of Professional Wrestling in your hands? £1,000. I'm going to tell you about Make Me a Winner in a bit, and I don't want you to do those two.

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14: Starting in Suffolk first, where police have thanked locals for helping them in the search for a missing three-year-old. Noah Woods had vanished after a trip to the playground in Brantham. A body was later found in a nearby pond. A formal request has gone in to bring Andrew and Tristan Tate to the UK to face sexual assault charges. The controversial influencers were arrested in Miami back in July and have been in jail there ever since. They deny doing anything wrong. They're known for building a massive online following on young men and boys. They've been criticised for promoting toxic masculinity. There are claims say students have been left in the dark about where their degrees could actually lead them. Over half asked about it say unis aren't upfront enough about their job prospects once they've got their degree. 6 out of 10 weren't sure what they'd earn would justify what they'd spent on their course. And Macklemore is donating everything he earned from Ed Sheeran's tour to charities supporting Palestinian people. The rapper's made the £750,000 promise after he was dropped as a support over what he'd said about the conflict in Gaza. Keep up to date with everything Kiss. Just find us on socials. I'm Aileen O'Sullivan.

0: Michael.
1: Good morning. How are you this morning? It's just before 7. It's history. Old school and anthems. I'm Michael sorting out the bangers. You good? WhatsApp number 0333 21 55 55. Anyone want to bunk off tomorrow and just call today Friday? Probably. History. Breakfast.

now is Kistery. Good morning. So it's 2026, the year of the leaks, because GTA 6, obviously. I've seen more of that game than I probably will when playing it. And now an AMD employee has leaked info of a new graphics card, which he says is going to feature in the PS6 and new Xbox. Wow. Nerds are like, oh, yeah. You wait till my leaks hit the internet. The nerds will still like the graphics card more. Deep Dish Flashdance. Good morning.

0: David Guetta and Nicki Minaj. Turn me on. It's Kissery. So this summer was a brilliant summer. Like, I'm talking about it like it's gone now. It's done. It's over. And it is, right? You remember Kiss Ibiza that we did? We had the heat waves. We had David Guetta being an inspiration as part of the Kiss Ibiza weekend.
1: There's something spiritual about this island that I cannot explain. But I feel it.
0: He feels it, right? He's been doing sort of summer wraps on his Instagram, sharing some inspiration.
2: This is the sun shining every single day and offering me a new show each day.
0: Oh, he's so peaceful, isn't he? And it's awkward that I can hear his pool bubbling in the background because I'm like, it doesn't really work on the radio. He's also done that AI thing with what I would look like in the 80s. And genuinely, go to David Guetta's Instagram because tell me if it looks like a perfect mix of George Michael and Dog the Bounty Hunter. Because he's really handsome. I'm digging it, David. I'm going to demand that haircut from him from now on.
3: 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Yeah. History Breakfast with Channel 4. 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

0: limited vocals. 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That's pretty much it. But there are new lyrics that everyone was singing along to that, right?
1: I see somebody pass and I shot. Where's mine?
2: Where's mine?
0: I don't know if Nadine Coyle, whenever she performs the Alice DJ Better Off Alone now, whether she meant for that to go with

0: may have just received the best shout-out that we've ever received ever on WhatsApp. This is the challenge now. This is the, let's try and do a better message than this one, all right? 0333 21 55 55. Avicii, hey, brother, shout-out to Stephen. Hope you have a great day, Stephen. Says, feeling awkward going into work. Had a haircut go wrong yesterday, and now I look like Britney after she shaved her head back in 2007. How can you send us that message and not a picture, Stephen? And I know it's radio, but I still want to see it. 0333 21 55 55. Daisy getting the kids ready this morning, having a dance with them, listening to the Kistry bangers. Avicii, hey brother, always works, doesn't it? Aaliyah and Mo as well, running late, stopping for coffee. Our boss is off today, so who cares? 0333 21 55 55. The greatest girl group ever, play next.
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thing that can unify this country at the moment, and Snoop Dogg is the king of them. He's called himself Smooth Dogg before for a Klarna advert, and now he's doing Scoop Dogg because he says that when he retires, he wants to branch into his ice cream company and he wants a parlour called Scoop Dogg. That's after we had Pits and Giggles, the dog place, earlier this week. It's been a very

0: Me a Winner is back tomorrow, changing lives, but kind of was yesterday. Did you hear Lee last night?
1: That's awesome. Amazing. That's brilliant. I can't believe I've just won £5,000 for Christmas.
0: Bagged an extra £5,000 because apparently we thought, do you know what? 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So Lee bagged an extra £5,000 yesterday. 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
22: Well, British prosecutors have now formally requested that controversial influencers Andrew and Tristan Tate are brought to the UK to face charges, including serious sexual assault. They've both been in a prison in Miami since they were arrested in July. They've always denied any wrongdoing. The pair have long since been accused of promoting misogyny and toxic masculinity online. There's been praise from the police for the hundreds of locals who turned out to help search for a missing three-year-old boy in Suffolk. A body was found in a nearby lake 24 hours after Noah Woods vanished from a playground in Brantham. It's claimed this morning unis aren't being upfront enough about the kind of job prospects students are looking at when they finished studying. A survey found 6 out of 10 undergrads are worried they won't end up with a role that justifies how much they've spent on learning. And Macklemore is going to be donating his £750,000 paycheck from Ed Sheeran's tour to charities supporting the Palestinian people. The rapper was dropped as a support over comments he made about the conflict in Gaza. It led to other support acts pulling out of the tour too. Keep up to date with everything KISS. Just find us on socials. I'm Aileen O'Sullivan.
23: With Michael.
0: Morning. Thank you, Aileen. Just before 8 o'clock, History, old school and anthems. Weather's looking like it's about to turn for the weekend. I watched the, you know, the precipitation map. I watched that because I know how to have a good time, don't I? It looks like it's running northwest to southeast. There's going to be rain at some point today, all right? But we got a

0: podcast. Hey, y'all, it's 8:07. It's Thursday morning, history. Good morning. Producer Matt, next week, well, this weekend, you're going to be heading back up north, aren't you?
1: I am, yeah.
0: We were talking about the weather a little while ago, and I was like, hey, the weather's going to be rubbish because rain's coming in, and it's rained northwest to southeast today. You're going up to the northwest to be on a boat.
1: On a boat, surrounded by water all around, on the ground, in the air. I'm going to be damp, wet through. It's not fun. I'm going on a stag.
0: You're going on a stag,
1: dude. My first stag do. I'm excited, but also very broke because of it.
0: Everything's being overcharged, is it?
1: Well, 50 quid deposit, right. 150 quid for the actual event that went up to 200 because they were all paying for the actual stag now. Then we got asked 24 quid for axe throwing.
0: Axe throwing.
1: Someone's asking for a tenner to chip in on the box of booze they've bought. I spent 300 quid and I haven't even gone yet. Come on. What was supposed to be fun?
0: Last time I spent that amount of money on a stag do, the person called off the wedding.
1: So jinx it.
0: No, we didn't even do the stag do in the end. Like, it was awkward. So, let's just hope that you have a great weekend and that the wedding actually goes ahead.
1: I'm better 300 quid deep at this point.
0: Well, you know, on the plus side, if the wedding doesn't go ahead, you'll get that 300 quid back. You'll spend it on something else this weekend. David Morales mix, Jamiroquai Space Cowboy, Kistory.

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0: on Kiss 3, Tom Cruise has done the cover of GQ magazine. He's like, look at me, I'm 64 years old. Whoa. There is nothing better than an Aussie describing something, right? Because this was the Aussie news. You would never get a description like this on UK news, would you?
1: Oh, there it is, just
2: getting the rig out.
3: Yeah.
2: You know, 64-year-old snail trail.
1: What? Good for him.
0: 64-year-old snail trail. Now, I think that means a different thing here than it does in Australia. They're talking about a happy line, you know, from the belly button. All right, mate, yeah. Australian news, never changes.

0: 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Ollie celebrating double digits, turning 10 today. Go on, Ollie. Deanna and Jessica as well, packing for a hiking weekend in the Peak District. I'm not going to play the air horn for you because we've already discussed the weather plenty today. It's not going to be a good one, is it? 0-3-3-3-21-55-55. The class of is here from 9. What year are we doing?
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warm it up. The boys are waiting. Khalees and Milkshake on Kissery from 9 a.m. every weekday. 1 year of Kiss's history. Which year is this? That features Kaiser and Hideaway. It's my birthday. It's my Will birthday. I Am and Cody Wise. It's my birthday. And Zed with Hayley Williams, who is Garibo Sydney Sweeney. The class of 2014 is coming up from 9 o'clock this morning. 1 year of Kiss's history. The class

0: is Money Day. Jackie was our winner last week. And we talk all the time about how quickly the money appears in your bank account. Literally less than an hour. This was what Jackie did last week.
1: An hour ago, we were contemplating what we were going to have for tea and looking at a for sale sign in our garden.
0: And then they took the for sale sign down and then got a takeaway. And I think everything's all worked out. Millhouse in the end. Jackie won over £500,000 last week. You can do the same again tomorrow. It's 555 grand, all yours, over £500,000. If you want to enter, just send in a text is the easy way in, all right? 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You've got to be over the age of 18. 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You can enter there. You'll find phone entry details and all the rules for this network competition as well. 5 p.m. tomorrow is the cutoff point. We'll call someone shortly after 5 p.m. All you need to do is answer that phone call and it's you. 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Then everything changes for your whole life after that. 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If you want a chance of winning that tomorrow, the word cash in a text to 64100 or makemeawinner.co.uk. 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
14: Well, a formal request has now gone in to bring Andrew and Tristan Tate to the UK to face sexual assault charges. The controversial influencers were arrested in Miami back in July and have been in jail there ever since. They deny doing anything wrong. They are known for building a massive online following. Among young men and boys, they've been criticised for promoting toxic masculinity. In Suffolk, police have thanked locals for helping them in the search for a missing three-year-old. Noah Woods had vanished after a trip to the playground in Brantham. A body was later found in a nearby lake. Today, students are being left in the dark about where their degrees could actually lead them. Over half asked about it, say unis aren't upfront enough about their job prospects once they've got their degree. 6 out of 10 weren't sure what they'd earn would actually justify what they'd spent on their course. And the billionaire businessman who didn't let Macklemore perform at his stadium in the US says he's donating £1.5 million to aid charities in Gaza. The rapper was dropped as Ed Sheeran's support act over pro-Palestinian comments. Macklemore says he's giving £750,000, what he earned from being on Ed's tour, to charities supporting Palestine. Keep up to date with everything Kiss. Just find us on socials. I'm Aileen O'Sullivan.
2: Real, the class of
11: 2014. On
0: that still catches me out, you know. Thank you, Aileen. It's just before 9 o'clock. We've got 1 year of Kiss's history coming up for the next hour. You just heard the voiceover say which year it is, 2014. Do you remember what was going on for you? Do you remember where your life was at? Let us know on Instagram, or WhatsApp, 0333 21 55 55. We haven't even got an Instagram. 0333 21 55 55. What was going on in 2014 for you?
11: Play Kistery.

0: True facts.
1: And it's on YouTube now.
0: Yeah, you can watch it all on YouTube. She's very polite. Hello.
1: What a weird meeting of minds. Well, there you go. There's something you can watch later or never. I don't know. Depends on what you're into. It's the class of 2014. Come on.

0: spinning as well, hopefully. And I love this and hate this admission from George, who's in Nottingham as well. Says, loving 2014. I look back at some pictures. I embarrassingly have to admit that I had a man bun in 2014. It's brave of you to say that to us, George, here in big old 2026. We respect you and hope that you do better going forward. Okay. 033 33 21 55 55 is Kissery. Any more memories from 2014? I've got some songs to trigger them next. Jeremiah, don't tell him. Coming up.
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2014 on Kistory, Route 94 and Jess Glynn, My Love. Do you remember this? Those noises bringing back memories. Ow! And that as well. That was the noise of Flappy Bird. It started in 2013, but January 2014 was when it got really big. The creator ended up pulling it further into the year because he was making too much money from it. And then I remember people selling their old phones that still had Flappy Bird on it on like eBay for some ridiculous amount of money. And people were buying it. What's wrong with us?

0: 2015 on history. It was a weird year. The internet was becoming bigger, so people threw cold water on themselves for the ice bucket challenge. I remember Trump doing that. And the shocking thing was that his hair actually stayed on. I was expecting it to be like... Kim Kardashian broke the internet as well after doing that photo shoot of the champagne that was going over her head, landing in the glass that was perched brilliantly on her bum. I don't think they did that in real life. I think it was like CGI or something. But she broke the internet, apparently. There you go.
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0: Jason Derulo teamed up with Snoop Dogg on a song that was basically about that, and here's him describing the video.
1: The video is very high energy. It's light, it's fun. You know, I have some grandmothers doing the wiggle, you know what I'm saying?
0: Not some grandmothers. There is one grandmother who appears for half a frame, and the rest are all exactly as you would expect. Hey, yo, Jason. Oh, yeah.
2: Hey, yo, Jason.
3: Oh, yeah. Oh, yeah. Oh, yeah.
2: Say something to her. Holla at her.
3: I got one question. 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

disgusting face going on. 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

0: back tomorrow. Final one of the week from Nine. Different year of Kiss's history. Hattie's got you next, sorting you out with some massive bangers, including 50 Cent starting her off. 0333 21 55 55.
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20: Well, British prosecutors have now formally requested that the controversial influencers Andrew and Tristan Tate are brought to the UK to face charges, including serious sexual assault. They've both been in a prison in Miami since they were arrested in July. They've always denied any wrongdoing. The pair have long since been accused of promoting misogyny and toxic masculinity online. Rapper Macklemore's donated his £750,000 paycheck from Ed Sheeran's US tour to charity supporting Palestinians. It's after he was dropped as a support act after comments comments he'd made about the war in Gaza. The businessman who didn't want him performing at his US stadium says he's donating £1.5 million to aid charities. He's claimed that universities are not being upfront enough when it comes to the kind of job prospects you might have when you finished uni. A survey's found 6 out of 10 undergrads are worried they won't end up with a role that justifies how much they've spent on learning. And Chelsea's chairman, Todd Bowley's going to leave the football club after agreeing to sell his stake to co-owners Cheerlake Capital. He says it's been an honour being part of the West London side. Keep up to date with everything Kiss. Just find us on socials. I'm Aileen O'Sullivan.
12: Old school and anthems. Tune into the Vans. History.
21: Thursday is the new Friday and I am with you all the way until 1pm. Nice one to Michael for class of on breakfast this morning, 2014. How good it sounded back then. Right, let's get back to the old school and anthems with 50 Cent.

0: DJ Sammy in heaven. What was going on for you in that year when it was out? 2002. I mean, American Idol, the first season crowned Kelly Clarkson a winner. South Korea and Japan hosted the World Cup. Remember that? And it was the Queen's Jubilee, wasn't it? Garden parties everywhere in the June of that year. It's Hattie with you. Morning, by the way. Cheers for having Kistry on. You know the plan. Old school and anthems all day long. I'll give you the details on how you could be banking over £500,000 tomorrow as well. Egyptian on the way for you after this. I thought I'd start strong. It's double 99.
1: I request all the gallon from north, south, east and west. From the body look good, I know you have the God bless. Drop wide, drop wide.

0: celebrating her first birthday. I mean, she just looks like a mini-me. Absolutely adorable. It's Live Your Life on Kiss Street. Kiss Street. All right, so if you want to be winning over £500,000 tomorrow, here's what you got to do. Just get your number in the draw, and then you could be like Jackie last week. It was in complete shock when she got the call.
1: And I know it's a cliche, and people say, oh, it's life-changing and stuff, but it totally is. And it's totally... You just never think it's going to happen to you. And I'm just so happy that I answered the phone.
0: What are you waiting for? 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Lines will close at 5 p.m. tomorrow. That's Friday. And then you've just got to be answering your phone. 555 grand, all yours in your account straight away. For your chance to win it, text cash to 64100 right now. Good luck! Make me a winner!
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Rudimental, John Newman, Feel the Love is Kiss Street. Thursday morning, Hattie with you. Now, we all make mistakes, don't we? Sometimes bigger than others. Well, yesterday I mentioned about something being washed up on the shore in the Lake District over the weekend that was initially thought to be a human kneecap. Thankfully, it wasn't. It was just sea pork or sea potato. It's basically like a sort of sea urchin. How about this today then, right? A wildlife hospital thought they'd come across a rare orange seagull in the UK. Turns out its colour was actually a stain after it fell into a vat of chicken masala while scavenging at a food factory. I mean, that is brilliant, isn't it? The vet team, thankfully, managed to clean the bird up, but at least he had a decent meal, eh?

0: It. Remember, I forgot that it there. Atty with you. 25 to 11 Thursday morning. It feels like every day at the moment we're getting more GTA 6 news. I mean, what, nearly 30 years on from the original being released back in 97. It feels like it's pretty iconic, especially if you're a big fan of it. Well, Travis Scott has revealed he's collaborating with the game. He has teased that there's something to do with... He's going to be involved with the club in the game. I mean, that's all we know at the moment. You'll have to wait until November the 19th, which, let's face it, is like only 8 weeks away. And like I said yesterday, maybe get that sick day planned and NSYNC on the way for you next.
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22: Ha ha ha!
1: old school and anthems.
14: No, no.
1: History, yeah?

that. Saying, how is it not Friday yet? How is it not lunchtime yet? Today is a slog. Hey, Thursday morning is almost done. Don't worry. Tomorrow's Friday. And then, yeah, you could basically clock off at that point. Hello to Amy as well, who said, Hattie, why has my boss put a meeting in my diary for 4 p.m? I have absolutely no idea. Maybe just call in sick. Just say you're not feeling well. Always works wonders, doesn't it? Get involved. 0333 21 55 55 if you want to come and say hello.

0: one of those tunes that if you hear it in the middle of a DJ set, yeah, you're jumping up. I mean, kind of feels illegal not to, really. House of Pain. It's Kiss Tree Hattie with you. How do you fancy winning over £500,000 tomorrow? Well, here's the thing, right? It's got to be happening for one very lucky person. And that lucky person could be you. But obviously, you've got to be getting your number in the draw. If you don't, then yeah, you've got zero chance of getting your number in the draw. If you don't do that, you will not win. You could be like Jackie, who won last Friday.
1: Oh my God, I've just won £500,000. Oh, it was just over house on the market because we couldn't afford it.
0: Oh, all the emotions. Listen, if you do want to get yourself entered, I'll have all the details for you next.
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On Kiss 3, it's Snap, Rhythm is a Dancer. So if you were one of the lucky ones that went to see Mystique at Wembley at the weekend for their 25th anniversary show, oh, it looked like it went off. The girls asked punters in the crowd if anyone knew the Be With Me rap, right? One last got up if you've not seen it. She nailed it. I mean, what a night. Celebrating 25 years of being a band. Akon and Eminem on this after.

I know it's only Thursday, but it feels like the weekend is almost here. I mean, getting you through with the old school and anthems. And I tell you what, tomorrow your weekend will be totally made if you were to win the cash. History. Tomorrow, £555,000 could all be yours. This sort of money would definitely change your life. Think what you could do with it, how you could treat yourself, everyone that you love. You could just totally sort everything out, couldn't you? I mean, to say it is life-changing is a massive understatement. It's really easy to play. Enter right now and you could be our next winner tomorrow with 555. You know what? The 55 grand, yeah, just blow that this year. Go on a nice holiday, sort Christmas out, whatever, and then keep the £500,000 to be dead sensible. It's almost here. I mean, getting you through with the old school and anthems. And I tell you what, tomorrow, your weekend will be totally made if you were to win the cash.

0: Yeah, just blow that this year. Go on a nice holiday, sort Christmas out, whatever, and then keep the $500,000 to be dead sensible with. You know, sort everything out. 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That's where you find phone entry details and all the rules for this network competition. 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Do that. 555 grand, all yours, paid straight into your account after the call for your chance to win. Text cash to 64100. I am wishing you all the very best of luck. Make me a
1: 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History, yeah.
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13: And now, the weather.
14: Outside, gloomy skies, a persistent drizzle, and a chilly wind blowing from the west, north, east, and south.
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1: History.

to the show saying, loving the tunes. But also saying, how in the name of all things caffeinated is it still not the weekend? Thursday is clearly just Friday being unnecessarily difficult. The coffee is gone. Ah! Yeah, yeah, yeah. So now it's just the tunes and matchsticks holding the eyelids open. Come on, the weekend. I mean, that's all we can be doing. Just coffee our way through until the weekend is finally here. Hello to Andy and B-Dog as well, constructing a new play park in Perth. I mean, that sounds like a lot of fun. I just hope that you get to have a good go on the swings after you've finished. Like, you know when we were kids and you tried to push the other person so hard on the swing that you'd go over the top? I mean, it never happened, no matter how hard you tried. You could do it with a swing, but with somebody else on it, nah, not a hope in hell.

0: celebrities, traitors, has been confirmed, right? 1st of October. So it's like 2 weeks today, right? I mean, the cast is quite something. If you've never watched it, you think, oh, nah, it's not for me, that. So producer Nicole has the same opinion. She's like, I can't deal with the capes. It just feels all a bit forced for me. Yeah, I mean, if like Dungeons and Dragons and, you know, The Hobbit and stuff isn't your vibe, I don't know. Like, it's pretty gripping. They know what they're doing, the producers on that show. Listen, on the way for you, I've got some Eve to play for you. Justin Timberlake. And yeah, of course, that 555 grand could be landed in your account tomorrow. I'll have all the details as well.
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0: Keep it kissing.

Oh, so 25 years ago, this week, Jay-Z dropped The Blueprint, which is widely regarded as like one of the best hip-hop albums of all time, featuring the track Renegade with Eminem. And then it wasn't until like 2002 that him and Beyoncé first worked together for this. It's Bonnie and Clyde on Kiss.

0: not knowing anyone's name, trying to make friends. I mean, it's a stressful time, isn't it? Well, this week, that's what it's all about, and events all over the country for Freshers Week. A stressful time, but also like the start of an exciting chapter that you look back on and you're like, did we really do that? How did we get away with that? Yeah, the less said, the better, I think. Anne-Marie on the way. We'll do some Monster Boy as well after 12 on Kids Street.
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Michelle from Orpington has done on WhatsApp, coming in strong with a music-related joke. She said, Hattie, I got a joke for you. What did 50 Cent do when he was hungry? 58. As in, like, the number 58. I mean, don't give up the day job, Michelle. I mean, it was

0: An absolute garage anthem. It's what Kistry is all about. DJ Pipe Piper. Kistry. I'll tell you what Kistry is all about as well, paying out shed loads of cash. How do you fancy getting your hands on over £500,000? And when I say over £500,000, I'm not talking like 500 plus a little bit. 555K. It could be yours tomorrow, right? This is what we do in Make Me a Winner every week. Change people's lives. Last week, it was Jackie.
1: 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We don't have to worry. It's security more than anything else. Just secures our life.
0: 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For your chance to win it, text cash to 64100. Good luck!
2: Make me a winner. 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Here we go. Yeah. Keep it Kiss all day with Subway. 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
14: And anthems. History.
15: Push me, and then just touch me, till I can get my...

History is Thursday. Hello, Hattie with you. Right, so when was the last time you jumped on the bandwagon with the latest trend that was doing the rounds? I don't know, maybe like back in the early noughties. You thought, oh, those Ugg boots look cool. And then we're like, yeah, they definitely don't. Maybe in recent years you had a matcha latte just because, I don't know, you thought maybe it'd make your skin glow or something. Then you realise it just tastes like soil. Ugh, why am I even bothering? Well, would you do this? Right, the latest trend is called pheromone maxing. You can probably guess what it's all about. Basically, you avoid having a shower. Don't wear deodorant because it would make your natural scent stronger and therefore making you more attractive. To who exactly? If you smell a BO, who is going to think you are better looking than you actually are? Ugh. I tell you what, please just promise me, if you work in like public health for the NHS or something, or you're a labourer and you get sweaty every day, please do not do pheromone maxing. For the

0: Kenya about this track, sampling one of her tunes. Basically, they hadn't like cleared the sample before they released it. They hadn't asked her permission. That was naughty of them. So it was like an infringement lawsuit, copyright and all of that. Anyway, Enya was like, no, no, no, you're all good. She dropped the lawsuit after basically learning that they weren't promoting gang violence. And ultimately, she received credit and royalties. Oh, it all ended well in the end, didn't it? Listen, on the way for you, very shortly, I've got some Eric Prydz lined up. And we'll do some Missy Elliott before I'm off out of here at one when Ellie will be taking over. And don't forget, she'll have all the details for Make Me a Winner tomorrow.
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18: History. Rap with me on this one. 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

Name me another tune that you can hear an elephant trumpet. 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What noise does an elephant make? It's called a trumpet. Now you know. I'll tell you what else we've learned on Kistry today. Pheromone maxing is not for the faint-hearted. All the whiffy ones of us. Yeah, wear your deodorant, have a shower, will you? Also, orange seagulls do not exist. They've just had a swim in a vat of tikka masala. Yeah, it actually happened. Also, 63 days until you can pull a sickie for the release of GTA 6. Bring it on. Freemasons now.

Fantasy. Mariah Carey is my last one today. Nice one for having us on. Always a pleasure, never a trouble. Be back tomorrow morning from 10 a.m. But keep it history because Ellie is on the way. She's got all the details on how you could be banking 555 grand tomorrow.

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the bag. I really hope he knows how much we love him. Actually, in fact, I think the love is quite mutual because 50 Cent has got a brand new crime thriller. It is out. It is set right here in the UK. In fact, London is basically another character in the series. It's all about a former heavyweight boxing champion. He returns to London after being released from prison. It's actually on Now TV right now. You go check it out. He executive produced that bad boy through his G-Unit production company. I know what I'm watching next. That's all I can say. Let's get J-Lo on for you now. I've got Black Legend on the way as well. This is Kishtery.

0: 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You do have to be over 18, don't forget. If you want to enter online, it's makemeawinner.co.uk. You'll find the phone entry details and all the rules for this network competition there too. Lines close 5 p.m. this Friday. Somebody will win the lot. Just answer your phone and you bagged it. That's it. Over £500,000. £555,000 straight into your bank account after the call. You've got to send the text, all right? I don't want you to overthink this. Just send it. The word cash to 64100. Love Inc. is on the way up next.
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for your Thursday afternoon. You know Bruno Mars, even though he wrote this, he wasn't even actually meant to be singing on it. Can you believe that? It was being pitched around and apparently one music exec wanted to have a blue-eyed blonde artist on it instead. I wonder who that could be. No, genuinely, I do wonder because I actually can't figure out. So if you've got any guesses, yeah, shoot them my way. Here's Montel Jordan on Kistry.

0: You know, this tune was like a number one smash for Rita Ora back in 2012. But the song was actually originally recorded by, you will never guess who, Fleur East. Can you imagine that? I am really educating you on the old school and anthems this afternoon. You are welcome. Pitbull is up next on Kistry.
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0: this week. 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Absolutely not. I failed once again. Let's not focus on that part, all right? Let's focus on the positivity. Where's my garage crew?
1: I told the lady with the sexiness, take a little time, gotta impress. I'm the MC, he's a DJ, nevertheless.

0: is literally made to get us through the day. 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You've got to stick around. Mystique's on the way. If you went to see them last Saturday at Wembley Arena, I know you had a good time because I can see on the timeline. Thank you very much. You made it obvious and you made the rest of us who didn't go very jealous. Are you happy now?
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0: Telly with you on Kistory. I've got stacks of your favourite old school and anthems, right? So whatever you're doing, just rest assured that the music is one thing you don't need to worry about. Are you ready, though? You got to sing this one loud and proud like you did at Wembley Arena on Saturday last week. Let's go. It's Mystique.

laugh, right? Because I know this has happened to you before. You know when your bestie hands in their notice at work, all of a sudden you're like, yeah, actually, I didn't want to work here in the first place either. It's basically what's just happened with Ariana Grande. She was supposed to star in the West End show, Sunday in the Park with George, but then she pulled out because, of course, she's stepping back from public-facing work for the foreseeable future. And then weeks later, her Wicked co-star, Jonathan Bailey, also threw in the towel. It's gotten so bad, honestly. They have literally put the entire production on pause. It has been pulled. The whole thing. This is a power.

Come on, you must be used to me doing that by now. We hang out every single day on Kiss 3, and you love me for it. Don't deny it. Giving away £555,000 this Friday. Would you like to be rich? Kiss 3. Choice on the matter if you're the lucky person that gets that phone call after 5 p.m. this Friday. But are you in the draw? That is the serious question. Because if you're not and you've got your phone in your hand right now, you are missing a trick here. We're talking £555,000 in your bank account, tax-free cash, this Friday after 5 p.m. And all you got to do is press send. Write cash in your phone, in your messages, and press send to 64100. Come on. You've got to do it. Do it now. Text cash, send it to 64100. That's it. It'll cost you £250. Or, in fact, get five entries for a fiver if you text MEGA to 64100. Standard network rate supply. You do have to be over 18. If you want to enter online, it's makemeawinner.co.uk. You'll find the phone entry details there. And all the rules for this network competition too. Lines closed, like I said, 5 p.m. on Friday. Somebody will win the lot. If you get the phone call and you answer it, it is yours, all yours. I promise you, every single penny of that £555,000. So get your text in right now. It's cash to 64100. So Solid Crew are up next, and I challenge you to getting every single word down to a T. Are you ready?

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this point, I'm pretty sure we should just sign up to some sort of Beyonce direct debit. It's getting out of hand. She's found another way to separate the beehive from their money. She's selling a wooden crate. It's actually designed to store your Beyonce vinyl collection. Sounds nice. It sounds very organised. I like the organisation behind this. There is one tiny problemo. The box is $948 and it comes completely empty. No vinyls, no records, not even a little Beyonce poster. Absolutely nothing. But guess what? We're still going to buy it. Here's Beyonce.

0: told you about that Beyonce box, the empty box that she's selling for $948. You know, the empty one, no vinyls, no records, even though it's made for all of your records. Yeah, you know, I really just said in such a rash way that, yeah, we'll have it. I'm going back on that. I actually checked my bank account and, yeah, we will not have it. But City High's up next on Positive News right here on Kistry. So stick around.
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0: sexiest collab ever in the history of Kistery. I didn't mean for that to rhyme.
1: The truth according to Ellie.
0: Kistery. And you know, I don't just give you banging old school anthems. I give you some serious life facts. And this one we could not do without. Now, this is a very British statistic for you. As new research has been done, it's found that 51% of us Brits say tea plays a massive role in, like, regular catch-ups with loved ones. 49% of us say that offering someone a cup of tea is pretty much welcoming them into our home or our workplace. That's true. That's definitely true. And when us Brits were actually asked what drink we would choose if we could literally only drink one thing for the rest of our lives, how many of us do you think said that we would literally pick tea? 35% of us. So basically, what I'm getting from this, okay, is that tea isn't just a drink. It's actually how we communicate. So for example, fancy a cuppa equals hello, or fancy a cuppa equals how are you?

0: also go through this transition. Once upon a time, my whole bedroom was covered in Take That posters. The next minute, it was just Eminem and Dr. Dre. You can see the evolution, can't you? You really can. Architects are up next on Kiss Street. Don't move.
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massive news for you. This is going to cheer you up if you're not having such a great day. You're looking for absolute anthems. Defected is literally returning to London's Drumshed this Saturday, the 19th of September. Round of applause, please. Massive lineup as well. Armin van Helden, Basement Jacks, Groove Armada. 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Boohoo. Sorry, but there are a very small number of VIP tickets still available online, which would be pocket change for you. You bagged the £555,000 of giving away and make me a winner tomorrow. Details

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Well, it is sold out, but they do have some VIP tickets. 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You'll find the phone entry details and all the rules for this network competition there too. 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
14: History. Rap with me on this one.
15: Old school and anthems.
16: No.
17: History.
16: Yeah.
17: History.

brand new level of respect for J-Lo, and you are about to have too, trust me. You know, this woman was on stage recently, right? She has taken the term professionalism to a whole new level. In fact, the show must go on should actually be defined as Jennifer Lopez moving forward. She was belting out one of her hits, right? And she slashed her arm on her own crystal-encrusted costume. Did she stop? No. Did she call for a medic? No. She merely inspected the wound, grabbed the mic with blood running down her arm, and she finished the routine like a total pro. You're right, J-Lo, you are real. Here's J-Lo and Ja Rule.

0: 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I bet that brings loads of memories back for you. As does Body Rockers, which is on the way up next for you, right here on Kistry.
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feel free to be really honest with me. Do you collect anything strange? Because an American woman, don't roll your eyes and say only in America, an American woman just made the Guinness World Book Records after officially certifying her home collection of over 13,000 frog-themed items. I kid you not, they're ranging from like life-size statues, to like knickknacks and clothes. She's turned her entire house into a green frog sanctuary. I kid you not. Her family finds it absolutely charming. Her husband, though, he's getting a little bit tired of constantly being told to ribbit. Did you get that? I'm sorry. I just snorted on radio. I said ribbit. It's frogs. Anyway, okay, whatever. Yeah.

0: Boys are up next. I know I'm your favourite girl. This is not a competition, all right? Bam Bam and Street Boy are landing right here on Kiss Tree. In a sec, they're going to be getting you home this afternoon and they'll get you into the draw to win over £500,000 this Friday.
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15: 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It's a weekend already. It's Friday.

0: the street, Rory producing This Is Kistery.
1: Hello.
0: And so we've been talking, a couple of days now, we've been talking about this thing. Well, that's the wrong thing. Where's the one? There it is, this thing. So you can either hear Brainstorm or Green Needle, whichever one you think about, Green Needle or Brainstorm. Just listen. And you can change it. It'll play three times. Change what you're deciding on in your head if you want. Brainstorm or Green Needle every time. Go.
2: Green Needle. Green Needle.
0: And that has amazed Rob.
1: He's freaked me out,
0: it's
1: man.
0: So now he's gone home, he's got audio kit, and he's tried to do it himself.
1: I've had a go. I'm not saying he's good. I've just tried
0: something. You just
1: recorded
0: yourself going, bam, bam, and then Street Boy, and
1: no,
0: then stuck them on top of each other.
1: No.
0: That's not what this thing is.
1: Well, I know, because that thing, mate, it's just fascinating.
0: It's so weird, isn't it?
1: Yeah.
0: Whatever you think about, Brainstorm or Green Needle, that's what you'll hear. Think of one of them, Brainstorm or Green Needle. It's weird.
1: I've just had a go. I'm not saying they're good.
0: Okay, so you've had a go at one of these.
1: Yeah, I've tried to make one because that was an accident, wasn't it? That green needle thing.
0: Right, here it comes.
2: Freaky monkey.
0: Freaky monkey.
1: Ooh. Shall I give you the options on the
0: go
1: words?
0: Go on, give us a go.
1: So it's cheeky monkey or freaky donkey?
2: Freaky donkey.
0: Hmm.
2: Freaky donkey.
0: Cheeky donkey or freaky monkey?
1: Cheeky monkey. Or freaky donkey?
2: Freaky donkey. Freaky donkey.
0: Okay. Well, you've been Googling how to do this.
1: I've been researching, yeah.
0: Okay, go on, give me the next one.
1: All right, so the next one's either Rainstorm or Mean Weasel.
0: Oh, shut up.
1: Come on. Hey, come on.
0: That's Brainstorm or Green
1: Needle. Well, it's like it, but it's not the
0: same. So what are you saying now? Which one? What are the options?
1: So Rainstorm or Mean Weasel?
2: Bam is fat.

0: that's £555,000. It's a lot of money. It's life-changing money. It's a house. It's a don't go to work tomorrow forever type like money. This is it's a coin, right? Think of average income after tax. This is like I don't know, 20 years, 15 years of like life.
1: It's, oh yeah,
0: it's not really money you win. You're sort of winning time and life because you don't need if you don't want to do anything for the next 15 or 20 years or 10 years, whatever. You don't have to.
1: Put
0: you
1: your
0: don't
1: feet
0: need
1: up.
0: To because you sort it. You've got yeah. Anyway, so good luck with this thing. You need your mobile phone in your hand and you need your thumbs at the ready.
1: Text cash to 64100. That's cash to 64100.
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0: As you were, Rob.
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0: So listen, this is only 24 hours, a little bit over 24 hours away. 5 o'clock tomorrow, we're going to close the lines and then dial someone at random. If you've entered, that could be you. And if it is, just got to pick your phone up. We will send you £555,000 if you pick your phone up and it's us. There is no rollover. There's no tax. There is not something else. What is it? It's no sharing either.
1: You can share it, but there is no sharing.
0: Yeah, there's still we're going to get two winners or three winners. No sharing. So every single penny, £555,000, tax-free, spending ready. Off you go.
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0: Fingers crossed, good luck. Yeah, three, two, one.
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0: History.
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0: You know who Anne Robinson is? You're the weakest link.
1: Yeah,
0: goodbye.
1: Yeah.
0: That one, telly presenter. Guess how old? Can't believe this.
1: I thought she was dead.
0: No, she's alive. She's still alive. How old?
1: 90.
0: No, man, what would you say?
2: I'm going to say 74.
0: She's 81 years old. She was living in the Cotswolds for like 40 years. Hmm. And then she's just moved back to London. She moved back to central London because her eyesight's going. She can't drive at night. She's feeling a bit isolated. Isn't that the other way around? Aren't you meant to, when you live in London and then you get out to be old in the countryside?
1: Usually.
0: Is that not what? Anyway, she's done it the other way around. She's now in a flat in Hyde Park, overlooking the park, right next to her daughter. Nice.
1: Sweet.
0: At 81. I couldn't believe that. Although it is better than dead.

0: in, say, Alexa, play Kistery.
1: If you could do that, please.
0: Bosh.
1: Thank you.
2: Bam Bam and Street Boy.
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4: I've had him 2 weeks on Saturday.
2: Is it that long already?
4: Yeah, he's already bit me lip.
1: Honestly, life flies. Yeah, you deserve that, though.
4: No, I didn't.
1: Just for stitching me up earlier, you did. So how is the dog? Is there a dog
4: mate,
1: update? There's no dog update.
4: Wicked. No, he's wicked. I'm
1: okay.
4: Training with him. He's taking to it really well.
1: Do you love the dog more than you love your wife yet? Because that'll happen.
4: Yeah. Of course, yeah.
1: More than your kids.
4: That's about saying, yeah.
1: Dog's number one.
4: Yeah, I'm leaving everything to the dog.
2: Obi-Wan Kenobi.
4: Yeah, man.
2: Kadoberman.
1: What did you call him in the end? Obi-Wan Kenobi or Obi-Wan Kadoberman?
4: Obi-Wan Kenobi, but just Obi for short.
1: Yeah,
4: but
1: yeah.
4: But the vet did spit out her tea laughing when I told her the name.
1: Yeah. This is what I'm calling the dog, Obi-Wan Kenobi.
2: Yeah. Singing my life with
1: Moogees on Kistery.

0: 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Be right back.
1: Hold up!
2: Bam Bam and Street Boy on Kistory. Vibing through the afternoon with KFC. It's back. 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
20: First, and the dad of a three-year-old boy found dead after a massive search in Suffolk this week has paid tribute, calling him the sweetest boy. Noah Wood's dad, Reese, also thanked the hundreds of volunteers who helped to look for him. The three-year-old got separated from a relative at a playground on Tuesday. Now, next on KISS, we've been chatting to a student who tells us what it's like to have her work showcased at this year's London Fashion Week. Sarah Moore's menswear line's being presented on the runway. She's been telling us what inspired her designs.
21: Blending my British heritage with my partner's Indian background. I fused like the British rose and the Indian lotus in pattern cutting.
20: Now loads and loads of chat about AI all over socials this week, and now the King's having his say. He says humanity must remain sacred. He's been meeting meeting tech bosses in Scotland today to chat AI, and he's urged them to make developments that don't come at the risk of safety. He also praised the technology as well. And another twist to the Ed Sheeran Macklemore story. Macklemore now says he's going to donate his entire earnings from Ed Sheeran's tour to charities supporting Palestinian people. The rapper made the promise after being dropped as a support act over comments he made about Gaza. Ed Sheeran previously claimed it was the promoter who made that decision. Keep up to date with everything Kiss. Just find us on socials. I'm Alex Richardson.
2: Back once again. Bam Bam and Street Boy.
1: This is Kiss.
0: Ed Sheeran has accidentally got himself in the soup, hasn't he?
4: Uh-oh.
0: Right, Milky, just the way.

0: Street Boy.
1: We've got a game.
2: History.
1: We're going to play a game. You ready, Rory?
3: I'm ready.
1: You ready, Street Boy?
3: I'm ready.
1: I say a name, you say what they do. George Timothy Clooney.
4: He's a plumber.
1: He's not a plumber.
5: He's an actor.
1: Yeah, George Clooney's an actor, correct. All right, Gwyneth Kate Paltrow.
4: She makes candles.
1: Oh, she does. I'm going to give you that. All right, Jamie Trevor Oliver.
4: He's a chef.
1: Rory?
5: He bans
1: he's a chef. Yeah, he does that as well. You're 1 point behind. All right, Sharon Rachel Osborne.
4: She is a
5: music manager.
4: Person.
1: What did you say?
5: Music manager.
1: I'm going to take that one. Yeah, she is a person also, Rob. Harry Edward Styles.
4: Singer.
1: Singer is correct. Let's play the proper game. Welcome to the middle name game.
4: Oh.
1: What is George Clooney's middle
4: Trevor.
1: Name? Trevor is incorrect.
4: Timothy.
1: Timothy is correct.
4: I knew it was a T.
1: One for Street. Are you playing this, Rory?
5: I'm playing.
1: Come on. All right, Gwyneth Paltrow, what's her middle name? I literally told you. I told you moments ago.
4: Gwyneth.
1: I said it out
4: Sarah.
1: Loud.
4: Orange.
1: It's Kate and no one gets that. Jamie Oliver, what is
4: Trevor?
1: Middle... Yes.
4: I knew one of them was a Trevor.
5: Well done.
1: Okay, you've got to get both of these if you're going to stay in it, Rory. Are you ready? Sharon Osborne, what's her middle name?
4: Michelle.
1: Nope.
4: Sandra.
5: Alice.
1: No one's getting this, are they?
4: Kate.
1: It's Rachel.
4: Rachel.
1: Harry Styles, what's his middle name?
4: John.
1: I said it. I can't, but I was. I literally said the names. I said the names.
4: John.
1: Harry Edward Styles.
4: That's what I said.
1: Street Boy, you win.

0: Rihanna, Drake, What's My Name, and Kistery.
1: Kistery.
0: We got money. We got stacks of money.
2: Loads of it.
0: We're not going to have it for long, though. We're giving it away. And by this time tomorrow, if you win, you will likely be on the phone to us. If we call, so we're going to close the lines 5 p.m. tomorrow. If we then dial you, and by the way, you've got to have entered, detail, come in, right? But if you pick the phone up and it's us, you get all of that money straight away, deposited in the bank on a Friday night. I don't know how clever that is, but straight away you'll have the money. It is literally tax-free. There's no sharing, there's no rollo for anything. It's ready to spend.
2: That could be trouble on a Friday night.
0: Can it ever?
2: Yeah, man.
0: You're going to wake up. Where did that 100 grand go? Oh, look, I bought a Porsche. Because you can.
2: Nice,
0: right?
2: Problems to have.
0: That's it. Sit on your hands if you can. Don't spend a penny for 30 days. If
2: impossible.
0: You win, try not to spend a single penny. Because then every decision you make will be a good decision because you've had 30 days to think about it. That's my thinking. All right, listen, to be in it, to win this thing, fingers crossed, good luck, you've got to do this.
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0: Baby.
2: It's time tomorrow, man.
0: This is literally life-changing. 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Again, cash to 64100.
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19: Yo, man. Yo. Open up, man.
20: Yo, what do you want, man?
19: My girl just caught me.
20: You made her catch you?
19: I don't know how I let this happen.
20: But who?
19: The girl next door, you know? I don't know what to do.
20: So it wasn't you.

0: Right, I'm gonna have to excuse myself from this conversation. You guys, you can chat if you want, but I've been waiting for like a day and a half for a support callback from Microsoft, and it's just landed on my phone. So I need to go and do that.
1: Just put him on loudspeker. We'll join in.
0: They're going through a whole security thing at the moment. So it's just like, it's very annoying. The authenticator's not working. I can't log in. It's taking them.
1: I think we should press the button on Jennifer Lopez.
0: Can I, let's

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0: hot, crazy summer, wasn't it? That was hot, baby.
1: Bring it back.
0: They're reckoning, the Environmental Agency reckons it'll take until April for some areas to not be in drought. Honestly, mate, it's apparently at some areas, probably the south of England, it's going to take until April for them to no longer be in drought. Like, they're happy, they're all right, they've got enough water, everything's going to be all right. Can you believe that?
1: The rubbish weather's coming.
0: The rubbish weather is coming, but we need a lot of that rubbish weather. And it's going to take, like I say, in some areas until April. Would you be happy not to flush the toilet for a week?
2: No.
0: If it was just pee? Right?
2: No.
0: If it was just wee?
2: No.
0: No?
2: No.
0: Have you got to flush after every wee?
2: Yes.
0: See, you're the problem, Rory. You're the problem. I'm thinking about not like having a wee. If you've got two toilets at least in the house, if you've got like an upstairs and a downstairs,
1: if you're posh.
0: One of them's for pooping and one of them's for weeing, and the weeing one, you only flush that maybe one time a day.
1: And the poop one should be on the second floor.
0: The poop one should just go instantly. Is that a plan?
1: Yeah, I like that. Yeah.
0: Flush the wee once a week. Saving water. That's why I'm being an environmentalist. That's what I'm doing. You can get tablets. You can stick them in the toilet and then the wee won't stink. You can leave it for about a week, they reckon. Something like that.
1: Give it a crack.
0: It's saving water. Baywatch. Sean Paul. Baby boy. Should I stop saying Baywatch? Is that irritating you?
1: Yes, and it's St. Paul.

0: What's Tony saying?
1: Saying on canal barges, we have cassettes with limited water, and those tablets Ban was talking about, we emptied a cassette every 4 days. It never smells. Save water. Tony. I don't know what a cassette is.
0: I don't either.
1: I thought it was a tape cassette.
2: Honestly, mate, I thought if you're on a barge and there's a loo and you take a poo, it just straight out. That's what I thought.
3: Bam Bam and Street Boy.
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27: A three-year-old's been described as the sweetest boy after his body was found in a lake in Suffolk. More than 1,000 members of the public turned up to join the search for Noah Woods this week after he went missing. His dad, Reese, also thanked everyone who turned out to help. On Kiss, we've been hearing from a student about what it's been like seeing her collection showcased at London Fashion Week. Sarah Moore's menswear collections being shown on the runway, with the collection combining British and Indian influences. Sarah told us how she feels.
0: A bit nervous, but yeah, definitely excited because, I mean, it just means that my work is really good.
27: The Macklemore's donating his entire earnings from Ed Sheeran's tour to charities supporting Palestinian people. The rapper's made the £750,000 pledge after being dropped as a support act for comments about Gaza. Ed Sheeran claims it was the promoter who made the decision to get rid of him. Keep up to date with everything Kiss. Just find us on socials. I'm Alex Richardson.
1: Back once again. We're going to have a problem here.
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6: Here Monday through Friday from 4 p.m. And if you are driving a car, I know I'm saying this quite a bit at the moment, because it turns out people listen when they are driving.
10: What's happened there? What did you do?
18: I just burped by accident.
10: Did you hear that?
18: Just come out.
10: At least you didn't taste it, Rory. That'd be grim.
18: God, no. Sorry about that.
6: When you get in the house,
18: as
6: say,
18: you were.
6: Alexa, play Kistery. That would be fantastic. Thank you. You drive listening. Now you can cook listening.
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6: Mystique, Scandalous on Kistery. Nope, didn't hear it. Not smelling.

0: How weird was that? Were you freaked?
1: A little bit.
0: Okay, so we had a tech problem in the studio. All the audio went off, but I can read the screens. I know what's going on. So I'm saying to Rob, we're going on the air. You're not going to hear anything, but we're going to be on the air. And Rob just looked at me like a scared child.
1: But I can hear. My headphones are working.
0: It's working now. It wasn't working then. You could hear it wasn't working, right?
1: Yeah.
0: Yeah. Okay, you're right. You look phased.
1: Yeah, no, it just freaks me out when his thing goes
0: wrong. No, right, we were trying to listen to something. I'm going to do the same thing again, Rory, see if it breaks, right?
1: Yeah.
0: Shall I do that? See if it actually breaks now. Excuse me, listener. I know this is boring. One moment. Hang on a sec.
2: Oh.
0: Okay. Is it gone?
2: Yeah,
1: no, you're still there.
0: It's gone. Yeah, it's totally gone, but I can see we're broadcasting, but the speakers have gone.
1: Oh.
0: We could demonstrate this to the engineers now. It would they'd understand. How do you feel doing a radio show with, like, no monitoring? Does that feel weird?
1: Yeah, you don't need to. You feel naked.
0: I mean, I think we're on the air. I can't promise we're on the air. Christina Aguilera, Kistery.

0: He's
1: enjoying yourself there. History.
2: All right, we've got £555,000 and we are giving it away. And in fact, if you win this time tomorrow, by now, you will have the money in your bank account. Imagine that. £555,000 and it is ready to spend on whatever you desire. Whatever that is. If it's foreign holidays, if it is seeing the world, like throwing everything into a backpack and just travelling around for 4 years. Do that. Anything you like. You don't have to go to work now. You've got £555,000. If you wake up in the morning and you look in the mirror and it's you're looking at a four, off to Turkey.
1: Hey. Make yourself a 10.
2: I've got to be honest with you, you're an instant 8 if you've got that sort
1: of
2: money flying
1: you.
2: Around.
1: You're sexy to
2: straight
1: all.
2: Away. Okay, £555,000. We're giving it away tomorrow. Here's how to enter.
1: Text cash to 64100. That's cash to 64100. 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
2: You know the deal, we close the lines at 5 o'clock and then we select someone at random who's entered. That could be you, and if it is, if your phone rings, pick it up, because then we send you the money. 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
1: No tax.
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2: 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Amazing. Oh. What are you going to do with that? Sorry, wrong button. And then boom, there it is. Wow. Amazing. Superhero.

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0: You've got what?
1: Smart. Well, I ain't got them. Scientists have invented smart underwear that can track your farts.
0: Trust you to find that story.
1: The project is called the Human Flatus Atlas.
2: I think we've heard enough. Have we heard enough?
1: No, hang on.
0: Go on.
1: How many times do you reckon the average person farts a day?
2: 28.
3: Oh, I was going to go lower, maybe like 10?
1: 32.
0: JT, my love, on Kistery. Shows an education. 32 a day?
1: Yep.
0: Okay, I've got one for you in the lift later.

0: like I'm saying that a lot, like it's a crutch. What do you mean?
1: They do that a lot in radio, though, don't they? They tell you when they're on the air. It's what you do.
0: Well, it's nice to let people
1: feels
0: know,
1: like a crutch,
0: it?
1: Though. You know? It's like I'm saying it to be lazy because I've got nothing else to say. I do have things to say, but we're going into an ad break. I don't want to talk for too long.
0: Hey, shut up.
1: Ironically.
2: Hold up!
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1: Hey, hey, you're on the radio. So listen, okay. Are you okay? Yeah. You're busy.
0: Sort of.
1: Sounds like a lot's going on. What's going on?
0: I'm doing my nails. I've just had a shower.
1: Okay, brilliant. So listen, got to talk farts.
2: Fresh for later.
1: Farts for a second, Robert. Jesus, did you hear that, Emma?
0: No, I didn't.
1: Okay, all right. All right. So listen, talking farting for a second. True or not true, sometimes farting, I can go weeks, no farts.
0: Yeah.
1: There you go.
2: Not dependent. Possible, man.
1: Not possible.
2: Shut your face.
0: Yeah, it's bread.
1: It's okay. I eat bread, you know, then I'm farting.
0: You cut out bread once and you were like, I haven't farted for a week.
1: Yeah. Seriously.
2: Don't believe you, man.
1: Rory, do you fart? How often do you fart? Do you eat bread?
3: I eat bread.
1: Yeah.
3: I didn't know that affected things.
1: Apparently, Emma, does it? Really?
0: Yeah.
1: Okay. What's the dog's having fun there?
0: Yeah. Hang on. Let me just get her from terrorising the neighbourhood.
1: Okay, listen, I'm going to go now, but thank you for confirming that, because Street, he did not believe me, but he would believe you, because you never lie.
0: No problem.
1: Thank you.
0: Okay.
1: See you in a minute.
0: Bye.
1: Glad you're fresh. Bye. Bye.
2: I just think you've got a confused bum. You just don't know when it's farting or not.
1: Mate, it's weird. I don't know. Emma said there it's bread. If I don't eat bread, it doesn't happen.
2: Look, if you eat good, you fart. If you eat bad, you fart. Like, you can't win.
1: Oh, well, like, listen, apparently you just heard the facts, man. I can't tell you.
2: Must do it in your sleep or something.
1: I find it weird myself, but my girl there, she just confirmed it. So, you know.
2: Okay.
1: Shanks and Bigfoot, sweet like chocolate. Thanks for checking in to Kistery.

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1: Go on.
0: What did 50 Cent do when he was hungry? 58.
2: Hey.
0: Oh, come on!
3: Yeah! Bam Bam and Street Boy.
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And you got the love. Sounding brilliant on your Thursday evening anthems. Flo Rida and T-Pain in there too. We are go. I'm Justin. I'm with you until 9 with Kelis and Tiny. Temper up after Pure Tone. This is Addicted to Bass on Kistry.

0: Tiny Temper. You know he's back making new music as well. His track with Labyrinth is Frisky, playing on Kistry. It's Justin Wilkes, got Missy Elliott and Junior Senior to drop in a sec. Kistry. 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

0: Summer seems to be holding on, so it's great to hear summer vibes like Turn Me On from Kevin Little, playing on Kiss Street into the famous saxophone of Guru Josh.
1: Here's my key, philosophy. 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

0: You've had an amazing Thursday. It's Justin into Thursday evening, hanging out with you till 9. 9, it's Freddie. 11 tonight, DJ MK does your history hip-hop. Neo plays next.
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0: History. Approaching 8, I'm Justin Wilkes on Kiss Street with another hour of fantastic old school tunes and anthems to drop for you, starting with this.

Before that, Ian and Angus are the B15 Project from Birmingham with their garage anthem, Girls Like Us. Now, this was the first album I ever had on compact disc. Pump Up the Jam from Technotronic got played so much and it still sounds great. Playing for you on Kiss 3.

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Garage Vibes from T2. 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Remember, tomorrow night, be here with Wide Boys and Scott Garcia after Steve Smart starts your weekend on Friday Night Kistry. You get 4 hours of massive garage bangers. Is the game in 50?

Swedish singer Therese with Stonebridge, Put 'em High, Fats and Small, Turn Around, massive anthems playing for you on Kistry. Thursday evening, I'm Justin Wilkes, and this is Even Alicia Keys, Gangsta Lovin'.

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incredible record, Fatboy Slim and Praise You, an incredible video as well, which was put together by Spike Jonze, who just assembled a group of dancers to perform Praise You outside of Westwood, California. Just taped the performance and it became the video. It's so simple, like no budget whatsoever, and it's honestly one of the best music videos ever. Spike Jonze is the guy who did Being John Malkovich and other things, adaptation as well. So sick. Right.

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Even this morning, looked outside my door for your ladder on the floor.

0: for you next. First though, history. A reminder right now, though, that tomorrow it is all happening. Tomorrow is the day that £555,000 could be yours, the sort of money that would very much change your life. 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Just enter now. 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All you need to do is answer the phone call. 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

Back here tomorrow night, Friday night, History, 9 p.m. The White Boys in the mix. Nothing but the finest old school garage flavours to get you ready for the weekend. Friday night, History is the one. Here now, though, on a Thursday night, bit of Leo and Bushwhacker.

So Confused. It's 2Play featuring Raghav. Do you know, Raghav's wicked. Really underrated. He's from Canada. Did a record once with Redman, you know, from Dirty, called My Kind of Girl. And it's brilliant. Such a good R&B tune. Love it. Into this now. Back to the noughties. This is South Soul Nugget. Loonies and Dr. Dre after this.

Nate Dogg. So many on there. And if you like your old school hip hop, make sure you stay with Kistry, okay? Hope you're ready for the next episode. Hey. And that is because tonight from 11 o'clock after me, DJ MK's here with the Kistry Hip Hop Show.

0: Alesso, Heroes on Kiss 3 with me, Freddie, just before 10 o'clock on a Thursday night. One more hour with me, DJ MK's here from 11 with the Kiss 3 Hip Hop Show. 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
8: Right then, Thursday night, back in to the old school and the anthems. I'm Freddie. How you doing? Hope you're good. Hope you're having a good week. Nearly there, nearly at the weekend. And if you're back out on your night shift tonight, the majority of you, last one of the week. It is the final push. Also, don't forget, tomorrow, you could be winning

LMC versus U2 and Take Me to the Clouds above. It is Kiss 3. Little Whitney sample on there sounding good. Right, let's do some Zedd and Foxes. I've got Neo on the way first. Little bit of old school R&B from the wonderful TLC. And if R&B's your thing, you can get it 24/7 from Kiss 3 with Kiss 3 R&B. 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

0: from Herd and Fitz to play for you too. History. Tomorrow, though, tomorrow's the day. Look, you might be on your night shift tonight. Might be the final one of the week for you before you get into the weekend early, right, as you deserve to do. Imagine if it was your last one ever. 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

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I'm Freddie, I'm with you till 11. Then you got DJ MK with the Kistry Hip Hop Show with loads more tunes like this.

anthem. Freddie Legrand, though, not actually from Detroit. He's Dutch. He just likes singing about Detroit. Fair enough. And it was a huge UK number one. Big, big record. Nice. Right into this bit of J-Lo and Play. I reckon this is my favourite J-Lo tune. Make sure you stay with Kiss Tree.

0: Is it for me for this week? I'll hand you over now to DJ MK, Kistry Hip Hop on the way. Night Shifters, get through this final one of the week and then enjoy your weekend. Have a good one. I'll see you back on Monday night, same time as always from 9 p.m. Stay with Kistry.
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Pop music tonight from Slim Thug, The Loonies, Nas, Keith Murray, 50 Cent, Tupac, Master Ace, Gangstar, and much, much more for the last 30 minutes of the show. We are paying tribute to the legendary hip-hop group, The

0: CNN right there, Capone and Noriega with LALA. We took you to the South Bronx with KRS-One, Rappers Are in Danger, The Game, Dr. Dre with West Side Story, Slim Thug with I Ain't Heard of That, and we kicked it off tonight with Tupac. Listen, a lot of you guys sending me messages regarding the Roots mix. Scott in Enfield wants to hear Concerto of a Desperado. Justin Finnett wants to hear Thought of Work. Rosinjar Kitten wants to hear Web. It's All Right Now wants to hear The Hypnotic. Brian Inuent wants to hear What They Do. Andy Shinobi and Chris Bellis wants to hear Adrenaline. So for the last 30 minutes of the show, I will be in the mix with the best of the Roots. Such an amazing hip-hop group. Came out in the early 90s. They've been lacing us with classic hip-hop for over 30 years. Listen, I'm going to jump back into the mix. It's Kistry. Let's go.
1: Yo, what's going on? It's Dizzy Ross. Well, you're locked into the biggest, baddest DJ, MK. Yeah, don't ever get it twisted. One.

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1: Taking you back to the year of 1990, people. Ice-T with New Jack Hustler. From the movie New Jack Hustler. You know what? Ice-T just had his birthday. I was amazed. No disrespect, but I was amazed to see how old he is. He's like 68 years old. And he's just put out a new album. Absolutely incredible. LL Cool J before that with Jingling Baby. Uptown with Dope and Plastic. Dizzy Rascal with Old School. Coming up, I've got some K-Solos, some 50 Cent, some Busta Rhymes. And for the last 30 minutes of the show, it's all about The Roots. If you want to send me a shout-out, do so now. Send me a DM on Instagram at TheRealDJMK. When we come back in a couple of minutes, it's all about the classics. Don't go nowhere.
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8: 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Welcome back, as we keep it moving with the old school. Nice and smooth in the background. Sampling Tracy Chapman. It's Kiss History Hip Hop with your boy DJ MK. Turn it.

Hope everyone out there is having a great week. We are nearly at the weekend. 50 Cent right there with Like My Style. LL Cool J with Lounging. Diggable Planets with Cool Like That. K Solo, Can't Hold Me Down. Coolio with Fantastic Voyage. And we kicked off that segment with Nice and Smooth. Sometimes I Rhyme Slow. Shout out to everyone hitting me up. Shout out to Die Don't Sleep, Jason in Houghton Regis. Shout out to Paul, aka Step One. Shout out to Teach Zombie, the DDS crew. Shout out to Rohan Paris in Nottingham on the check-in. More hip-hop and more heat coming up from the likes of Derek B, N-O-R-E, Nas, Eric Sermon. I've got some Funk Dubious, some Roots Maneuver, some Master Ace. But let me jump back into the mix and do something like this. Check.

0: UK, to the East Coast, to the West Coast, to the Dirty South. Derek B, rest in peace, Music of Life Records, an early UK hip hop pioneer for real. Just gave you good groove, N-O-R-E, with Nothing, Nas, with One Love. Busta Rhymes gave you the DJ MK edit of Put Your Hands Where My Eyes Can See. When we come back in a couple of minutes, I've got some Dr. Dre, AZ, Nas and Foxy Brown, aka The Firm. You know what to do. Keep it Kistry, and I'll see you in a couple.
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Slum Village right there. This is Kiss Through Hip Hop. Your boy DJ MK in the mix every Thursday night from 11 till 1 a.m. blessing you with the biggest and best in old school hip hop. Gave you Funk Dubious. Before that, some Dr. Octagon, some Eric Sermon, some Gangstar.

can listen back to our Naughty by Nature special from last week. And coming up real soon, it's all about the Roots. I will be in the mix with my favourite Roots cuts, selected by your good selves. But right now, let's take it to the West Coast. This is boy DJ MK in the mix.

Keith Murray right there with I Get Lifted. We took you to the West Coast. And Ice, I used to love. He had one album, three singles. They all did well. And then he just disappeared. Never heard from him again, ever. Goes by the name of Domino. We call that Sweet Potato Pie. Roots Maneuver. With Witness, Tupac, Dr. Dre. With California Love. 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

Antidote say nothing, Adrenaline. The Roots came out in the early 90s from Philadelphia, and they had to move to London to become famous, for real. In my early DJ career, in the early 90s, they moved to London, around about 92, 93. They lived in Kentish Town, and then they got signed to Giles Peterson's Talking Loud Records and blew up. But they used to be about. There used to be a club in Camden called WKD, held about 100 people. They'd be there every week. They had a residency. I remember going down and seeing them. And also, there was a spot called Iceni. And every Tuesday, they used to have a jam session. And I remember going down there, and you'd see Questlove banging away on the drums. Absolutely incredible. And then they blew up and sold millions and millions of albums. Let's keep it moving. One of my favourite Roots Crew tunes ever. Going out to my guy Scott, we call this Concerto of a Desperado. It's Kiss 3 Hip Hop.

0: going to leave you with this, people. Big love, big respect to everyone listening, locked in up and down the UK. 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You can listen back to the J Dilla tribute. You can listen back to the best of Naughty by Nature. I will see you same time, same place next week. That's all from me, DJ MK. Have a wicked weekend. And I'll see you same time, same place next week. I'm out of here. Peace.
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